He danced for those at minstrel shows and county fairs. Throughout the South, he spoke with tears of 15 years.

He said, I dance now at every chance in honky-tonks for drinks and tips. But most of the time I spend behind these county bars. He said, I drink a bit.

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1: No, she didn't. 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
0: I have no idea what you mean.
1: For the party this afternoon, which would you prefer? 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
0: Now, Gould.

0: Thank you. 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Weren't we just in 1945?
1: Didn't you say that once you reach the speed of light, time stops?
0: Yes.
1: It follows then that if you go faster than the speed of light, time begins to move backwards.
0: Time is moving backwards now?
1: Now backwards moving is time.

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0: All right, put down your markers. 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
2: The

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2: Nathan, why can't we elope now?
3: Because, well, I gotta go to a prayer meeting.
2: Nathan, this is the biggest lie you've ever told me!
3: But I promise you it's true!
2: You promised me this, you promised me that, you promised me that.

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1: December 21st. 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
0: I like Sagittarians. You can trust them.
1: Thanks.
0: I want you to do this work. Max! Take Mr. Gillis to the guest room. 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

0: I made the bed up this afternoon.
1: 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That Norma Desmond.

0: Morgan, you've been here all this time.
1: All what time?
0: Since Pendragon left court 4 months ago, there have been tremors. The air is uneasy.
1: The crash of giants he is fighting falling at his feet. A dragon's death scream.
0: You know what I mean.
1: I merely serve him and guide his Queen Guinevere as you have guided him.
0: I have sought only to show him things as they are, and future possibilities.
1: It is the present we should influence.
0: We are given to see, not influence.
1: That's your weakness.
0: The goddess gave you powers, Morgan. Don't misuse them.
1: What do you know of misuse?
0: I see you scheming. The court is uneasy with your presence. The queen is vulnerable.
1: The queen is weak.
0: Don't play with her, Morgan.
1: Play? Morgan the Fay, play with the pious princess. What can we do to entertain you, madam?
2: It will not be long now. The king will soon return.
1: And it doesn't look as though you have a present for his homecoming.
2: She will in time.
1: Tend to your household, lady. Pick flowers, embroider tapestries, weave if you will. Prepare yourself for your husband's return, and then prepare for his next departure.
3: She used to fascinate me. You disapprove of me too.
0: When Uther took Igraine as queen, she gave him Arthur.
3: Why does he so dislike me?
2: He doesn't understand you.
3: Elaine, I'm frightened.
2: Why, my love?
3: I feel so powerless.
2: How dare that Merlin upset you?
3: But he's right. If I can't have children, what use am I? Pendragon will reject me.
2: He would never do that.
3: Then why has he been away so long? 2 months of blissful marriage, and then 4 months of loneliness. It's beginning to feel like home.
2: He is the king. He must go out and support his people. Guinevere, Pendragon loves you.
3: Why does he love me?
2: Oh, Guinevere, all men love you.
3: I don't know what you mean.
2: You only have to glance at them and they melt.
3: Elaine, it isn't true.
2: I watch them. And I watch you. Whose turn will it be today, I think?
3: Elaine, I don't.
2: The bold Sir Gawain. Dull Gaynor.
3: Oh.
2: That diplomat Ulfius. Or the dark, cruel Maligon.
3: Maligons?
2: Yes, Maligons!
3: Elaine, take these and put them in my chamber.
2: Of course, my lady.
4: It will always be so.
3: What?
4: His life, it's not his own.
3: What comfort's that?
4: No comfort.
3: You have no wife?
4: No, nor will I.
3: Why?
4: I love, but cannot move the object of my love.
3: Have you told the lady?
4: And suffer the pain of rejection.
3: Better that than languish in uncertainty.
4: It is you, my lady.
3: Me?
4: Oh, give me some hope.
3: Sir Maligot.
4: I will do you any service.
3: My husband is the king.
4: Small comfort to you when he's never here.
3: My comfort is his love and safety.
4: He need not know.

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1: Things with Elmira turned out rather badly. And what made matters worse was that back on the home front, changes were brewing in ways he found dark and perverse. For mean old Jock Allen was lately a bullet, which would be fine except for the cause.

0: kindness I've shown him, he's thankless and bitter and rude.
1: He's sullen, ill-tempered, he's miserable, Jacques. He's beginning to drive me quite mad.
0: Truth be told, I've never in all of these years felt any love for the lad.
2: I sat once upon your knee. I called you father, you called me son. You have broken my heart. You have blasted my hope. I am quitting your house. I am done.

0: As a drake, my mistake was letting her go searching for my son.
1: Yeah, that one.
0: It ain't right. I've spent weeks filling beaks hearing, Daddy, Daddy, Daddy, I'm depressed, round the nest, day and night. When Ida said she'd go, I had to let her. A shame, because this apron suits her better. Where's the joy in motherhood? An endless round of chores that have to be done. Then when you think you've seen the back of them, you find in actual fact your back at square.

0: Well, have you heard anything from Ada yet?
1: Yeah, the pigeon delivered a note this morning. It just says, I'm here, Rat's Bottom. I don't know if that's a place or if she's just being offensive.

0: about so high with a rather characteristic honk.
1: Sounds like that squaddy. He shot through a while ago. I say he shot through. It was us who were shot through. Practically brought about our Trafalgar.
2: I think you mean Waterloo, dear.

0: how do we know you're not a cat?
1: I beg your pardon?
0: The last duck who came by here turned out to be a tomcat. One of those nasty transliterites.
2: Oh, did someone say tomcat?

0: And he was last seen travelling in the direction of Moorland Farm.
1: That's north of here, isn't it?
0: Yes.
2: How very interesting.

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I understand war and the plans it deserves. I've been fighting off wolves since I first grew curves.

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It's about Mr. Gillis. 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Do you know what he lives on?

0: 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Poor Betty. You ask him. I'd love to hear his answer.
1: That's right, Betty. Why don't you ask me? Or better yet, come over and see for yourself. Yes, right now. The address is 10,086 Sunset Boulevard.

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1: 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Are you ready for pizzazz? 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

0: France this weekend.
1: Swedish furniture mogul Otto Fjord.
0: He's bringing his business to America, and I'm gonna earn it. I just need the numbers for this quarter.
1: You want me to share confidential information with you?
0: And your hotel room?
1: I'm the head of HR!
0: Please, Roz, I need you.
1: Oh, what the hell?

0: today.
1: Not yesterday. Or tomorrow.
0: Now.
1: Not sooner. Or later.
2: We three be here with you to share an alternative point of view. You see us. They don't. You hear us. They won't.
0: We're upstage.
1: Downstage. Left.

0: I got it. I got it.
1: Got what, Dad?
0: I got the answer.
1: The answer to what?
0: The answer to our survival. Look, every day a new ethnic restaurant opens up on this block. That's what people want. Variety. So we'll give it to them all in one place. Monday chicken tikka.
1: Indian. Kudachini's becomes an Indian restaurant.
0: Tuesday chicken teriyaki.
1: And then we magically become Japanese the next day?
0: Wednesday chicken taco.
1: Oh, great. Mexican too.
0: Thursday chicken souvlaki. Friday chicken fricassee. Saturday chicken chow mein. Sunday chicken parmesan.
1: Oh my God, Dad, this isn't a food court.
0: Where, tell me where, can you have something different every night with waiters wearing colors instead of boring black and white? Tell me where do you have such a choice of things to eat, a different menu every day? Here we do it Harry's way.
1: A different menu every day? No, no, no, that's a terrible idea.
0: Monday shrimp tikka, Tuesday shrimp teriyaki, Wednesday shrimp taco, Thursday shrimp souvlaki, Friday shrimp fricassee,

0: but not where he will ultimately end.
1: All those nights he stayed up praying
0: while his morals were decaying.

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1: to hell. Don't mind the smell.
2: Oh, more.
3: If you like a warmer climate, all is well.
0: It's disgusting.
3: We provide the fire.
0: And you provide the meat.
1: There'll be more human body parts than Hannibal could eat.
0: We'd like to try your liver, and as a tasty treat,
3: your soul.

0: both so stubborn and impulsive. We don't know who we are. We have so much to learn about ourselves, about the world.
1: How can you say that? You always said you loved me.
0: Like a brother. I thought you knew what I meant. Besides, you don't really want me that way.
1: How could you possibly know what I want? All you ever think about is yourself and what you want. Go to New York. Get lost in the crowd. I won't be waiting here for you when you come running home.

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0: We have to let him live. 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
1: You haven't been a wife to me in years.
0: I could be.
1: Tonight? Tonight?
0: Let me get you a drink.
1: But there was a time, you know, when you would dance with me.

0: So you'll do it?
1: So you'll do it?
0: Yes.
1: Did you hear that? I guess that makes us pals.

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'Cause from that

0: deinem Geschmack.
1: I feel like the rest of the country. 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She was all things to everyone. Precious, like a Ming vase. Tasty, like Vichyssoise. Pretty, as summer flowers. Joyful as the day she spent at Alton Towers.
2: Fragile,
1: just like a rose.
2: English,
1: yes, as bungalows.
3: Tragic,
1: because we'll miss you. Softer than a roll of Andrex toilet tissue. She was the people's princess, the queen of our hearts, and that is where she'll stay.

0: than our string fest. Famous like Georgie Best, yes!
1: Worshipped just as she should be.
2: Sexy
1: as a recently deceased royal could be.

0: By the way, I'm dating your son.
1: Herbert, what's gotten into you? Are you ill? You can't possibly mean what you just said. Herbert, tell him you don't mean it.
0: I'm sorry, Marnie, but I can't do that. I meant every word.

0: This change of heart better not be owed to my son.
1: Sir, Theo had nothing to do with this. This is my decision and mine alone. If company policy requires 2 weeks' notice, consider it submitted.
2: I was

We are gathered here today to give thanks for the life of Gregory O'Shaughnessy. He would have been 18 next week.

0: in your chair and ruin your sleep.
1: That's true, but there's more than that.
2: Is that all you think there is to it?
3: You got so many reasons for not being with someone, but Robert, you haven't got one reason for being alone.
4: Come on, you're onto something, Bobby, you're onto something.
0: Someone to need you too much. Someone to know you too well. Someone to pull you up short and put you through hell.
5: You're not a kid anymore, Robert. I don't think you'll ever be a kid again, kiddo.
1: Hey, buddy, don't be afraid that it won't be perfect. The only thing to be afraid of really

0: little. 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
1: What does all that mean?
2: And Robert, how do you know so much about it? You've never been there.
0: It's all much better living it than looking at it, Robert.
2: Add him up, Bobby. Add him up.
3: Someone to crowd you with love. Someone to force you to care. Someone to make you come through. Who'll always be there as frightened as

0: Want something.
1: Somebody hold me too close. 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

0: Connor. 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Me and the girls are off to Paris next week if you want to join us.
1: Don't know if I'll go to matches, to be honest.
0: I? Not go to matches.
2: Hiya, guys. So what's the betting on Salvo? Must be odds on now, reckon. Come again?
1: Don't really like, you know, being on show.
2: Well, papers are all saying, isn't it?
1: Besides, all that designer stuff's a waste of money.
3: Well, it's got to be spent. And I say, if it's not in my wardrobe, it'll be in his garage.
4: Well, I say, whatever shit's in the papers, best flush it down the bog.
1: Yeah, but you're used to fog eyeing you over. You do it for a living.
2: Just saying. Be great if we got Salvo on team, yeah?
5: Listen up, Whammers.
0: Listen, sweetheart.
5: Captain speaking.
1: Captain's wife.
6: Let me give you some advice.
1: Supporting your husband and the club.
5: It's not your concern who's coming through.
1: That's not an option, that's your job.
5: So you best concentrate on you.
6: The world is watching what you do. Remember,

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1: Folding the flag means putting it to bed for the night.
2: Good night, little old nation.
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1: Ask me why.
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2: Wow.
3: Now that you mention that sexual tension, it's easy to see.
4: Yo, this is bogus.
0: Haven't you noticed?
1: You get all your coffee for free.
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Listen up, is this what y'all want? 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
1: Where were we, little man?
0: Oh, sure. Easy shots about my size. 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
1: You're right. 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
1: You're still growing.
0: This from the mother of my child.
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0: No, I'm standing in the kitchen, carving up the chicken for dinner, minding my own business. 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
1: If you'd have been there, if you'd have seen it, I bet you would have done the same.
2: Meet Kirishikeri. 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
3: Yeah, but did you do it?
2: Not guilty.
4: My sister Veronica and I had this double act, and my husband Charlie traveled around with us. Now, for the last number in our act, we did these 20 acrobatic tricks in a row. 1, 2, 3, 4, 5 splits, spread eagles, backflips, flip-flops, one right after the other. So this one night before the show, we're down at the Hotel Cicero, the three of us boozing, having a few laughs. And we ran out of ice, so I go out to get some. I come back, open the door, and there's Veronica and Charlie doing number 17, the spread eagle. Well, I was in such a state of shock, I completely blacked out. I can't remember a thing. It wasn't until later, when I was washing the blood off my hands, I even knew they were dead.

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He was a real artistic guy, sensitive, a painter. But he was always trying to find himself. He'd go out every night looking for himself, and on the way, he found Ruth, Gladys, Rosemary, and Irving. I guess you could say we broke up because of artistic differences. He saw himself as alive, and I saw him dead.

0: Number 17, the spread eagle.
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That was a wonderful show, that. Beautiful music as well. So from one song about God, the reference to another. So this next song is Brian Wilson, God Only Knows. I hope you like this. This is our take on the song. Slightly different version.

0: I'm so depressed. Everything is going wrong. I don't know what to do.
1: I'm sorry to hear that, Charlie Brown. Maybe there's something I can do to help. I think what you need most of all is to come right out and admit all the things that are wrong with you.
0: Do you really think that'll help, Lucy?
2: Certainly.
3: All right, I'll try.

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1: A starter?
0: Certainly. You don't think that mentioning these few superficial failings is going to do you any good, do you? Why, Charlie Brown, you really have to delve. You're stupid, self-centered, and moody.

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1: Or Snit.
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0: 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That doesn't count.

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1: I'm me!
0: Charlie Brown, you're you.
1: Gosh, you know something, Lucy? I'm beginning to feel better already.
0: You're a true friend, Lucy.
1: A true friend.
0: That'll be 5 cents, please.

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Yes,

0: in a corset and heels with a red bottom sole.
1: Oh, Jackie, I've been known. 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
0: Moses? 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
1: Deliverance.

you don't know me. 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

0: 12 boys in my 5th grade class at Sojourner Truth. 4 of them are in jail, 6 of them are dead, and Gordon Connors works at Twin Donut on 125th Street. You don't know me, but you will.
1: What's the matter, Mary Jane? You had a hard day as you placed the don't disturb sign on the door.

0: Some light summer reading, Bob.
1: And there's more where this came from.
0: See what I mean, Miss Sherwin? Every one of these authors is convinced he's an undiscovered genius.
2: Well, what would you advise me to do?

born in Duluth. Natural writer, published at 7, genius type. Wrote the school play, wrote the school paper, summa cum laude, all of that tripe. Came to

No one would have believed, in the last years of the 19th century, that human affairs were being watched by intelligences which inhabited the timeless worlds of space. No one could have dreamed we were being scrutinized, as someone with a microscope studies creatures that swarm and multiply in a drop of water. Few men even considered the possibility of life on other planets. And yet, across the gulf of space, minds immeasurably superior to ours regarded this Earth with envious eyes. And slowly and surely, they drew their plans against us.

At midnight on the 12th of August, a huge mass of luminous gas erupted from Mars and sped towards Earth. I made contact with Ogilvy, the astronomer, and we hurried to his observatory. Across 200 million miles of void, invisibly hurtling towards us, came the first of the missiles that were to bring so much calamity to Earth. As we watched, there was another jet of gas. It was another missile, starting on its way.

And that's how it was for the next 10 nights. A flare spurting out from Mars. Bright green, drawing a green mist behind it. A beautiful, but somehow disturbing sight. Ogilvy assured me we were in no danger. Perhaps a huge volcanic explosion was in progress. But he was convinced there could be no living thing on that remote, forbidding planet.

Then came the night the first missile approached Earth. Hundreds saw it, but thought it was an ordinary falling star. Some say it travelled with a hissing sound. Some that it landed with a green flash. However, next day there was a huge crater in the middle of Horsell Common, and Ogilvy came to examine what lay there. A cylinder, 30 yards across, glowing hot, and with faint sounds of movement coming from within. Suddenly the top began moving, rotating, unscrewing, and Ogilvy feared there was a man inside trying to escape. He rushed to the cylinder, but the intense heat stopped him before he could burn himself on the still glowing metal.

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Maine. Well, shut my mouth and damn my eyes. You made the price of tobacco rise. The old watermelon is suddenly ripe. Maine. And down on the levee, a beautiful bevy of criminal ladies is flocked. The way that they're squealing, they give me the feeling the Robert E. Lee must adopt. The strumming and ringing, the humming and

0: What is this?
1: Oh my God, I'm so sorry. It's just that Nigel asked
2: me... There must be some misunderstanding. I was told this was a publicity day for you.
0: This is what's happening here. Our director is trying to take away my SITS probe. To punish me, I guess. Just like Billy Wilder did on 7-Year Itch. He wouldn't let me have a cake on my birthday. It's just petty. I am not going to be treated like that ever again! From the bridge!

0: Sandra and Evan?
1: Yep.
0: But what about Brett?
1: I know, it's crazy. But really, really, really, don't say anything.
0: Of course not. I won't say a word. Yellow?
1: Cassie?
0: Charlotte!
2: Yo!

0: It's an honor to go on expedition with you, Admiral Perry. It's men like you who have made this country great. What's that? In the distance. Such a ghostly glow.
1: They're called rag ships. Immigrants from every cesspool in Western and Eastern Europe.
0: You're a brave man, whoever you are. Coming so far, expecting so much. A salute to the men on the deck of that ship. A salute to the immigrant stranger. Heaven knows why you'd make such a terrible trip. May your own God protect you from danger. Is it freedom or love that you pray for? And your

0: Is that other ship going back home?
1: No. Oh, America is our home now. America is our shtetl.
0: Am Chayachleib. Look! Someone is waving! Where is he going?
1: He's a fool on a fool's journey. You depart on a ship from a country like this,

The Army has its standards, and those standards are maintained by folks like you, the unit chief. I thought that certain standards wouldn't need to be explained. I guess they do. So I'll be brief. Whether women in the Signal Corps will work or not, it has put your fellow soldiers in a murky spot. And inviting junior officers to turkey trot makes matters worse. Now to punish these undisciplined hysterics, I would normally confine you to the barracks, but I'll have to let you off with just a warning.

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0: Take him with you when you go.
1: You will go together.
0: I don't need pretty lies. I need to know that you will do this. Despair is a luxury. We don't have time. You want to give up? I don't care. Get up off the floor. Do what only you can do. Capture something small. 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
1: Any points of articulation?
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And Sam LaFrancaja, the major Republican, purchased a granary. And Sam LaFrancaja, the major Republican, purchased a newspaper. And Sam LaFrancaja, the major Republican, often encouraged local militias to shoot into crowds of strikers.

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A clarinet factory. 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They're in there, men. 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You follow. I step over a body. I fall over another body. 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I do what I've been taught. 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And the one I'd bayoneted, when they got his gas mask off, he couldn't have been more than 14 years old. My God, I didn't know. I didn't mean to. Not me. Not me. But it was me. Yes, it was me. And out the window of this bus, I think I see. I do. I see.

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1: Enough! 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What the Queen's motivations are, I cannot say. But I assure you, Anna is pure and noble.
0: Why should we listen to you?
1: I'm only the 13th son of a king. Nor am I your leader, only her fiancé. But my love for her has made something clear. We can't give in to fear. Not here, not today. We can't know how threatening the road ahead will be. But put your faith in Anna, the way that Anna put her faith in me. I can't tell you what your princess sees in me, but let me tell you.

0: 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At the Dusitani Hotel, Bangkok, Alexander Malakoff makes his move.
1: We did not bring you to Bangkok for a holiday, my dear. You must tell your husband he has to lose the match and come home. Talk to Anatoly.
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1: But if Anatoly wins, life is going to be very tough for you and your children. 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

0: And at the Oriental Hotel, Walter de Courcy from Global Television plays his opening gambit.
1: Your father is alive.
2: My father? Alive?
1: Alive in Russia, 30 years in prison.
2: And you think I would believe you?
1: Well, the evidence is conclusive, and if you don't believe me, Anatoly will. Now, you get him to lose against Vigon, and Malakoff assures me he can get your father out. And not only him. We have some people to recover. I know that you would simply love a chance to make sure your father's name was high on our list.

0: you might not believe this. She said that I was not to worry, go right ahead.
1: You don't know her well, she could abuse. She could despite herself, try to resist us.
0: Yes, I may be wrong, but to be certain, there are others we can call on to assist us.
2: And who better than a dethroned king?
0: Now remember who's paying for you to be here, Freddie, in Bangkok. We have a deal with the Soviets to get some people out, including Florence's father. Provided an

0: Soar. I cannot soar here.
1: You can and you will. Think of that girl. Did you not see how she looked at you?
0: She lied about who I am and...
1: Yes, to keep you here, Johann.
2: She seems quite close to that young Baron.
0: At any moment, she could tell the Baron who I really am and then...
1: But ask yourself, why did she lie to him for you?

0: But what if she...
1: Her admiration for you, her lust for you is strong. She'll do anything you want. She has the Baron's ear. Through her, you will have the Baron's ear. You can rebuild this crumbling town, and with its power, you will fight the tyranny of the Prince Archbishop and expose the lies of the entire church.
0: Could this actually be possible?
1: Oh, Johann, my dear man, trust me, and we can restore what was taken from you.

0: I'll be your shield and unfaltering sword. Trust in your knowledge with me at your side. Rebuild your life and follow my lead. I will fill you with honor and pride.
1: So, what do I give you in return?
0: Johan.
1: What?
0: You're so earnest. So bound by silly rules, what must I do? Bargains, agreements, contracts, my dear, dear Johan.
1: Well?
0: Follow me, Johan. Come with me to the earth. I can see what you'd be if you would follow me, Johan. I'll show you who you have been since

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And buried in your bones, there's an ache that you can't ignore. 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
0: Well, at that age, what's the difference?
1: She's a wreck. Vernie didn't want to be monogamous.
0: Well, Heidi's no prude.
1: Sure, when you're dating someone who's old enough to be your father, it's not just heartbreaking when he cheats on you, it's embarrassing. Well, I heard she's already met someone new.
2: Shut up.
1: His name is Yvonne. He's a big-name Hollywood producer. Well, he produced Starsky and Hutch, but still.
0: Sounds like he's really in with the it crowd.

0: Ladies and gentlemen, Miss Velma Kelly in an act of desperation.
1: My sister and I had an act that couldn't flop. My sister and I were headed straight for the top. My sister and I earned a fou a week at least. Yes, you read it. But my sister is now unfortunately deceased.

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1: 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Yeah, you would fit into her wardrobe perfectly. Look, why don't I just show you some of the act, okay? Watch this. Well, you have to imagine this with two people. It's swell with two people. First, I'd drums. Then she'd

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Oh! Okay, well, the first part can always be rewritten. Oh, but the second part was just really nifty. Now watch this. Then she'd... See? I can kick really hard. Then...

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They nearly tore the balcony down. And we'd say, okay, boys, we're going home now. But here's a few more parting shots. And all this we did in perfect unison.

0: 1, 2, 1, 2, 3, 4.
1: Jesus, I am overjoyed to meet you face to face. You've been getting quite a name all around the place.
0: Healing cripples,

0: Angel was one of my closest friends. It's right that it's Halloween because it was her favorite holiday. I knew we'd hit it off the moment we met. That skinhead was bothering her, and she said she was more of a man than he'd ever be and more of a woman than he'd ever get.
1: And then there was a time he walked up to this group of tourists and they were petrified because A, they were obviously lost, and B, had probably never spoken to a drag queen before in their lives. And she just offered to escort them out of Alphabet City, and then she let them take a picture with her, and then she said she'd help them find the Circle Line.
2: So much more original than any of us. You'd find an old tablecloth on the street and make a dress. And next year, sure enough, they'd be mass producing them at the Gap. You always said how lucky you were that we were all friends. But it was us, baby, who were the lucky ones.
3: Das heißt, eine normale Pipi-Pause könnt ihr dann immer mit einer anderen Tätigkeit abrufen.
4: Oh, klasse!
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0: Sorry?
1: I said we'd underpin it and remake it so not even Dom could break it.
0: Yeah? You think? We can do it?
2: We can do it!